0: Ahora, música nueva en los 40.
1: We run the world. We run the world. Tijuá, Tijuá. Time, time. To see ya, to see ya. Ready, ready, ready.

0: 40, recargados de éxitos.
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0: Todos los éxitos. Los 40.

Trying to say I ain't fine or I. They know I'm thick like I'm eating beans with the rice. Like lean over ice, got the real meat pies. I be spilling like my booty in these jeans when they tight. And the way they watch me, need to be monetized. I'ma need a money bag if I sleep over.

0: Un nuevo sonido llega a los 40. 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
1: Opposition Member of Parliament Sherrod Duncan is calling for urgent clarification from the Guyana Police Force and the Ministry of Home Affairs following allegations that Deputy Commissioner of Police and Head of the Special Organized Crime Unit, Faisal Karimbakhsh, intervened in a routine anti-crime traffic stop. According to Duncan, ranks conducting the operation reportedly stopped the vehicle for visible traffic violations, including heavily tinted windows and an obscured registration plate. The MP said that the situation became more concerning after the driver allegedly failed to produce a valid driver's license and identified herself as being attached to Suku. Following a phone call with the senior police officer, the ranks were instructed to release the woman.
2: Go and do your anti-crime duty and don't enforce traffic laws. It's not your function.
3: No, sir.
2: Why are you enforcing traffic laws all the time?
3: Sir, it's a stop and search exercise.
2: Let the traffic police go and do their work. Are you nonsense? We are living here. Go and do your anti-crime duties.
3: Anti-crime duties I'm doing, sir.
2: Hello. Stop enforcing traffic laws. There's a so-called staff. Let her go.
1: The opposition parliamentarian argues that such an alleged intervention undermines standard operating procedures, weakens frontline policing, and sends the dangerous message that some individuals can bypass the law through internal influence.
2: You want to lag my colors?
3: Who am I speaking to?
2: You're speaking with Deputy Commissioner Karimbakhsh.
3: Mr. Karimbakhsh?
2: Yes.
3: Yes, sir. Good afternoon. The reason we stopped the vehicle...
2: So you want to record my conversation?
3: The body camera is on, sir.
2: You're anti-crime. Why are you there enforcing traffic laws? Get away from there. What do you anti-crime do?
1: Duncan warned that the incident strikes at the heart of public confidence in law enforcement and raises broader concerns about accountability and command discipline within the Guyana Police Force. Duncan is now demanding a full explanation from police leadership, including the legal basis for the reported intervention and whether any internal review has been launched. He maintains that the issue goes beyond a single traffic stop and speaks directly to the credibility and integrity of the country's law enforcement system. Travis Chase, HGP, Nightly News.
0: Tómate un café, quítate esa goma, chapárate.

0: los 40 Classic. 40 Classic. Solo tus números uno.
1: Yeah. Feel that chain now. Yeah. Sean DePaul. So me go so then.